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1: Girl, she work the bowl, she break it down, she take it low. 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Doing a thing right on the floor, and money, money she making. 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Have you lusting for her? Going crazy, face it.

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Genre de tune, t'es obligé de pull up. Reggae music. Incredible music. 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
1: 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You hear me?